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I'm on no beat, up, but it's doing ya. 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They dance like Chris Breezy, oh, easy, oh. I'm on my wrist, they cold, they freeze, oh. Them know they call me Mr. Money for no reason.

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3: How can I not leak it? 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You only live once. 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

piercings, and she just learned to twerk. 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And she let her earn the bird, by mean burn the word, that's only legal what the doctors know. Real deep pockets, like a doctor's coat. Stay fitted like Diddy hair back, trying to rock the boat. She the first maid when I rock the boat. She never forget to ride like a bicycle. She like planes, train chains with icicles, it goes her.

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3: I've never seen so many tall women, so many big booty.